0: Well, then, hello, Dolly.
1: Hello, Dolly. 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Well,

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But I wanna know for sure. So come on, hold me tight.

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Generation on the move. Join in on the disco tribe.

years can a mountain exist before it is washed to the sea? 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